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0: the grand opening Morgantown has been buzzing about. 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
2: West Virginia isn't just where I live, it's part of who I am. I'm John Williams. I grew up here, attended Morgantown High School and WVU, and now my wife and I are raising our two boys in the same community that raised me. That's why I understand what most of us want: a fair shot to earn a decent life if you're willing to work hard, and a future we can afford. 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

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This is the 114th year we're holding Operation Santa. Here's Bruno. 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

0: It's the grand opening Morgantown has been buzzing about. 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
1: 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There goes Michael Hawkins, 35, breaks a tackle, 40. He's at the midfield mark. He's at the 40. He's at the 30, to the 20. 10, 5, Michael Hawkins, touchdown.
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3: West Virginia isn't just where I live, it's part of who I am. I'm John Williams. I grew up here, attended Morgantown High School and WVU, and now my wife and I are raising our two boys in the same community that raised me. That's why I understand what most of us want, a fair shot to earn a decent life if you're willing to work hard and a future we can afford. 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
1: Okay.
0: I think this counts if you are driving by and you're trying to do some landscaping and you see a large rock out in a field somewhere and you're like, honey, pull over. We need that rock.
1: I guess.
0: Mm-hmm. My mom used to do that all the time.
1: Really? Your mom would point out rocks while you guys were driving and stop and put them in the car?
0: When we moved to Columbus, she was like, stop, that rock matches the other rock for the garden and we need that for the front lawn. And she would make my dad pull over to see if we'd be able to fit it into the car.
1: When she got out of the car to get that rock, did your dad ever drive off?
0: I'm sure he was tempted.
1: Did he ever just say, don't look back, kids. Yeah. We're going to go start a new life.
0: Yeah.
1: Can't live like this anymore.
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1: West Virginia isn't just where I live, it's part of who I am. I'm John Williams. I grew up here, attended Morgantown High School and WVU, and now my wife and I are raising our two boys in the same community that raised me. That's why I understand what most of us want. 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

102WVAQ. Robert De Niro is in talks to play former LA Dodgers manager Tommy Lasorda. And Tommy and me, no date has been announced for the release. Here's Ella Langley on VAQ.

0: the grand opening Morgantown has been buzzing about. The all-new Dave & Buster's is almost here, and you're invited to join the grand opening festivities on September 21st at 11 a.m. Join me, Jason, and I broadcasting live as we step inside the Dave & Buster's in Morgantown for an experience like no other. 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

It's the grand opening Morgantown has been buzzing about. The all-new Dave & Buster's is almost here, and you're invited to join the grand opening festivities on September 21st at 11 a.m. Join me, Jason and I, broadcasting live as we step inside the Dave & Buster's in Morgantown for an experience like no other. From a 40-foot wow wall to giant HD TVs with surround sound, more than 100 games, iconic eats and drinks, there's something for everyone to enjoy, and you're going to have to come see it to believe it. 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

0: West Virginia isn't just where I live, it's part of who I am. I'm John Williams. I grew up here, attended Morgantown High School and WVU, and now my wife and I are raising our two boys in the same community that raised me. That's why I understand what most of us want, a fair shot to earn a decent life if you're willing to work hard and a future we can afford. I'm running to be your voice in the state Senate. I'd be honored to earn your vote this November.
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1: Quarterback run, draw play. There goes Michael Hawkins, 35, breaks a tackle, 40. He's at the midfield mark. He's at the 40. He's at the 30, to the 20. 10, 5, Michael Hawkins, touchdown.
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3: 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I'm John Williams. I grew up here, attended Morgantown High School and WVU, and now my wife and I are raising our two boys in the same community that raised me. 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

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Chicago Bears are going viral for their new food offerings. They're serving Chicago hot dog flavored popcorn. I'll pass on that. 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
1: Okay, I think
0: this counts if you are driving by and you're trying to do some landscaping and you see a large rock out in a field somewhere and you're like, honey, pull over, we need that rock.
1: I guess.
0: Mm-hmm. My mom used to do that all the time.
1: Really? Your mom would point out rocks while you guys were driving and stop and put them in the car?
0: When we moved to Columbus, she was like, stop, that rock matches the other rock for the garden and we need that for the front lawn. And she would make my dad pull over to see if we'd be able to fit it into the car.
1: When she got out of the car to get that rock, did your dad ever drive off?
0: I'm sure he was tempted.
1: Did he ever just say, don't look back, kids. Yeah. We're going to go start a new life.
0: Yeah.
1: Can't live like this anymore.
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1: Get ready, because the one and only Darcy Lynn is coming to Morgantown. 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

102WVAQ. I'm Logan Scott out the door. Thanks for hanging out with me on this Wednesday. Back to the night show tomorrow night beginning at 7 o'clock. Keep it locked right here to the hip music.

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1: Quarterback run, draw play. There goes Michael Hawkins. 35, breaks a tackle, 40. He's at the midfield mark. He's at the 40. He's at the 30, to the 20. 10, 5, Michael Hawkins, touchdown.
0: This Saturday, WVU travels to Charlotte, North Carolina for a neutral site matchup with the Virginia Cavaliers. 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

0: It's also Collect Rocks Day.
1: Okay.
0: I think this counts if you are driving by and you're trying to do some landscaping and you see a large rock out in a field somewhere and you're like, honey, pull over. We need that rock.
1: I guess.
0: Mm-hmm. My mom used to do that all the time.
1: Really? Your mom would point out rocks while you guys were driving and stop and put them in the car?
0: When we moved to Columbus, she was like, stop. That rock matches the other rock for the garden and we need that for the front lawn. And she would make my dad pull over to see if we'd be able to fit it into the car.
1: When she got out of the car to get that rock, did your dad ever drive off?
0: I'm sure he was tempted.
1: Did he ever just say, don't look back, kids. Yeah. We're going to go start a new life.
0: Yeah.
1: Can't live like this anymore.
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1: Quarterback run, draw play. There goes Michael Hawkins. 35, breaks a tackle, 40. He's at the midfield mark. He's at the 40. He's at the 30, to the 20. 10, 5, Michael Hawkins, touchdown.
0: This Saturday, WVU travels to Charlotte, North Carolina for a neutral site matchup with the Virginia Cavaliers. 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
1: Okay.
0: I think this counts if you are driving by and you're trying to do some landscaping and you see a large rock out in a field somewhere and you're like, honey, pull over. We need that rock.
1: I guess.
0: Mm-hmm. My mom used to do that all the time.
1: Really? Your mom would point out rocks while you guys were driving and stop and put them in the car?
0: When we moved to Columbus, she was like, stop, that rock matches the other rock for the garden and we need that for the front lawn. And she would make my dad pull over to see if we'd be able to fit it into the car.
1: When she got out of the car to get that rock, did your dad ever drive off?
0: I'm sure he was tempted.
1: Did he ever just say, don't look back, kids. Yeah. We're going to go start a new life.
0: Yeah.
1: Can't live like this anymore.
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the grand opening Morgantown has been buzzing about. 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

I got drive, I don't need a car. 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Fall off what? 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Called your bluff, better cite the source. 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
1: Quarterback run, draw play. There goes Michael Hawkins. 35, breaks a tackle, 40. He's at the midfield mark. He's at the 40. He's at the 30, to the 20. 10, 5, Michael Hawkins, touchdown.
0: This Saturday, WVU travels to Charlotte, North Carolina for a neutral site matchup with the Virginia Cavaliers. 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
2: West Virginia isn't just where I live, it's part of who I am. I'm John Williams. I grew up here, attended Morgantown High School and WVU, and now my wife and I are raising our two boys in the same community that raised me. That's why I understand what most of us want, a fair shot to earn a decent life if you're willing to work hard and a future we can afford. 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

0: West Virginia isn't just where I live, it's part of who I am. I'm John Williams. I grew up here, attended Morgantown High School and WVU, and now my wife and I are raising our two boys in the same community that raised me. That's why I understand what most of us want. A fair shot to earn a decent life if you're willing to work hard and a future we can afford. I'm running to be your voice in the state Senate. I'd be honored to earn your vote this November.
1: John Williams for the Senate.
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6: Well, hello. Good morning, everybody. Welcome to the Jack and Nikki show. Guess who's still on NyQuil?
7: Oh, boy.
6: Okay. 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Looks like showers and thunderstorms today, about 83 degrees. We'll see some rain tonight, down to 68. Tomorrow, with the clouds and the chance of rain and the hey, it's going to be 79 degrees.

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0: 102 WVAQ, good morning, you, and welcome to the Jack and Nikki Show. Jack Logert, Nikki Drake, and you are welcome to join us on the studio and textual lines, 888-777-6640. Call or text us at that number. You can also text us at 35651, and yeah, we've got that open mic feature as well on the WVAQ app. If you want to send us a voice memo, do it. Nikki Drake, how art thou?
1: Jack Loger, I'm okay. It's definitely going to rain. I need to get my migraine medications out. I can definitely feel the rain. Yeah. How are you?
0: Pull it together over there, Grandma.
1: Okay, thanks.
0: It's going to be fine. Yeah. Well, I'll tell you what.
1: How's your NyQuil going?
0: Okay. I split the dose in half.
1: Yeah?
0: And I took it earlier.
1: Yay!
0: That's right, yeah. Yeah, I learned my lesson. So, a couple of nights back, full dose at 8:30.
1: Right.
0: Last night, half a dose at 7:30.
1: Oh, okay.
0: Yeah, so I'm getting there.
1: Okay.
0: I'm getting there. I'm still a little bit loopy, but not to the extent that I was yesterday.
1: Good.
0: Yeah. So,
1: because you started falling asleep in the studio, drooling on the equipment, and
0: I was in trouble.
1: Yeah, it was bad.
0: I was in trouble yesterday, especially toward about 8:30. It just hit me like a rock. I don't know what was going on.
1: Because
0: I kept thinking the farther away I am from the medication, the more I'll improve. Yeah, and it was not like that. I was less awake at 8:30 than I was at 6 o'clock when the show started, which usually is the condition of the listeners.
1: Because the show's a snooze fest.
0: Yeah. Oh, I kid, because it's terrible. I will tell you that I actually saw something this morning. I didn't even realize this kind of sneaked up on me, if you will. But the Mothman Festival is this weekend.
1: Yeah, it is.
0: Yeah, because there's so many festivals going on this weekend, and I can't remember the exact count, but it's like 30 of them or some crazy number.
1: Lots happening.
0: And the Mothman Festival is one of them. Are you going to go? Because you haven't been.
1: I don't know yet. We're kind of just waiting to see our energy level once the weekend gets here.
0: You and Dave take a bunch of NyQuil on Friday night, just sleep through the whole weekend?
1: Right, just sleep through the whole weekend.
0: Okay, well, yeah, I can't really judge that now, can I?
1: Right.
0: Well,
1: we'll see where we are.
0: Yeah, let me know if you go, because Jessica and I have been a couple of times.
1: Mm-hmm.
0: And, you know, it's fine.
1: Today me does not have the energy to deal with crowds. So, but I don't know if Saturday me will feel the same.
0: I will tell you.
1: So we'll see.
0: When you're talking to Saturday, Nikki, brace yourself. It's a pretty decent sized crowd.
1: I know.
0: It's a small town, Point Pleasant. It's shoulder to shoulder.
1: Mm-hmm.
0: And it's the usual vendors.
1: Yeah.
0: And, you know, there's some music cool and a bunch of people dressed like freaks for some reason.
1: Yeah.
0: And, you know, they're commemorating the time some troubled teens spotted a sand crane back in 1966. And here we are.
1: That's what they want you to think.
0: It's a conspiracy.
1: Yep.
0: Anyway, that's this weekend, along with many other fairs and festivals.
1: Mm-hmm.
0: Yeah. So you let me know.
1: I will.
0: Okay. I'd like a full report on that coming up. Dave Wilson, he's got a sports update right after this from Harry Styles, Jack and Nikki Show, WV.

rocking. Hit Music Channel 102 WVAQ. It's Jack and Nikki. Time for a sports update with Dave Wilson, who is on his way in, I believe. And while we wait on Dave, I believe, Nikki, you have some type of a Harry Styles sports-related fun fact or something.

0: something for us, is that right?
1: I do, yeah. So Harry Styles and Justin Bieber are allegedly on the short list for the Super Bowl halftime show.
0: Mm-hmm.
1: Yeah. Neither singer has actually been approached to perform. And then they also say that both would certainly be unlikely to accept the offer.
0: Well, I don't even know how this is a story. So they're on the short list, but nobody has talked to them.
1: Yeah.
0: And even if they do talk to them, they assume that neither one of them will do it.
1: Right.
0: So, okay.
1: I know. That was my reaction. I was like, so why are we publishing this?
0: This makes no sense at all. But I tell you what does make sense.
1: Yeah.
0: A sports update from Dave Wilson. He's here in all of his glory. What can you tell us, Dave?
2: Not much. Things will pick up tonight, though. NFL back in action. Lions are at the Bills. College football tonight. Syracuse at Pitt in an early ACC matchup. A couple of high school football games in Class Single A this evening. Richie at St. Mary's. Wheeling Central is at Union Local, Ohio. You can see the full scoreboard. Get ready for this week at WVMetroNews.com. Pirates last night had the lead and then did not have the lead. Kristen Yelich's two-run double rallied the Brewers past the Buccos 5-4. Yelich grounded his double down the left field line off Cameron Majinski to erase the 4-3 deficit. His big hit comes one night after the Brewers became the first team in the majors to clinch a division title this season, winning their fourth consecutive NL Central crown.
0: Dave, I was telling Nikki earlier that there are more than 30 festivals taking place around the great state of West Virginia this weekend. One of them, of course, is the Pawpaw Festival right here in Morgantown. And as is my understanding, that's when people are invited to bring their pawpaw over. And they have biscuits and gravy.
2: Do you condone the nonsense of these jokes?
0: She fully sanctions my buffoonery.
1: I do sanction his buffoonery.
2: I mean, you're better than that, Logan. You're better than that.
0: I'm really not, Dave.
2: I have told you.
0: I'm really not.
2: If Norm MacDonald and Dennis Miller had a kid, you would be it. Mm-hmm. You're better than that.
1: Aww.
2: Come on.
0: Listen,
2: Jack, we got a rally. It's early.
0: You cannot put the word pawpaw in the title of a festival and not have people make jokes about the grandpa. I mean, that's just not something that can be done, Dave.
2: All right.
0: Let's move on to the Mothman Festival. That's also this weekend in Point Pleasant. Have you ever been to the Mothman Festival?
2: No, I have not. Generally, I'm pretty busy this time of year on the weekend.
0: You grew up in St. Mary, so that's not too far away.
2: It's like 2 hours.
0: It's not that far. Compared to Morgantown, come on.
2: Which is like
0: compared to Clarksburg, it's not two hours from Morgantown to Point Pleasant. You're better than that, Dave.
2: I thought you meant from St. Mary's. St. Mary's is 2 hours from everything, so.
0: Yeah. Dave, you're better than that. You know how to use a map. Come on now.
1: You're better than that.
0: You know geography, basic geography in West Virginia. You're better than that, Dave.
1: Come on.
2: No, Dave, I've never been to the Mothman Festival.
0: All right. Well,
2: is he going to be there?
1: Neither have I. So.
0: Yeah, he'll be there signing autographs.
1: Mm-hmm.
0: Yeah.
2: Right.
0: Yeah, he's going to come in. You know how they get him in there, Dave? They turn on the porch light. The Mothman shows up. He's troubled. See, he comes in and he brings his grandpa with him.
2: Don't laugh and encourage these jokes. They're terrible.
1: Oh, man.
0: Dave, it's so early in the morning, and I'm so full of NyQuil. I just wish you would, really wish you would work with me on this.
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0: 102 WVAQ. It's Jack and Nikki, and time for one of our favorite segments on the show, Messing with Scammers. Yes, it's happened again. This time it's international messing with scammers. Ooh. We go to a woman in Londonistan who received a call from a scammer trying to get her to pay $1,000 for her dad's operation. Mm-hmm. And as you are about to hear, this is one of the worst scammers of all time. I'm embarrassed for the scammer. Oh. I mean, you got to be better at it than this. Watch how fast okay. She pokes holes in this mess.
1: It's about your dad.
2: My dad?
1: Just to confirm, you have a dad.
2: Yes, why?
1: He's been involved in a car crash. He's currently on the operation table, and we need you to cooperate.
2: What do you mean to cooperate?
1: We need $1,000 to pay for this operation to continue.
2: Oh, wow. Could you confirm his name, please?
1: Yes. Can you please confirm his name, please?
2: No, could you confirm his name? Because you called me first.
1: I can't, ma'am. I've got an NDA.
2: What is NDA?
1: Doesn't matter. We need the name, quick.
2: All right, sure. So it's David Beckham.
0: How great is that?
3: Wow.
0: Yeah.
3: Yeah, that's a...
0: Wouldn't you agree with me? That's some of the worst scamming I've ever heard.
3: It's
0: I mean,
3: awful.
0: That's really bad.
3: Yeah.
0: You got no plan if there's any kind of a pushback.
3: There's nothing there.
0: Yeah. Can you confirm that that's my dad by giving me his name? Well, you give me his name.
3: You confirm the name. Can't even tell him what an NDA is.
0: Yeah, an NDA. What's that? There's no time for this.
3: Quick.
0: That's amazing. And anytime I hear this kind of stuff, and I think a lot of people probably feel this way,
3: mm-hmm.
0: You think, please call me. Please. Will one of you just call me and do this?
3: Why haven't you called me?
0: Yeah. I really want to have this conversation with somebody and laugh at them.
3: Mm-hmm.
0: The only thing we get is once in a while somebody will stumble into our studio line when they're calling to sell something. And we get the pleasure of saying, hey, guess what? You called a radio station and you're live on the air.
3: And then it's click.
0: Yeah.
3: Yeah.
0: Yeah. If you listen carefully, you can hear their face starting to sizzle just before they hang up.
4: 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Get me up. Get me up.
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10: Members of Congress have had mixed emotions about the use of AI as the midterm elections quickly approach. Good morning. I'm Dave Wilson. Fox's Madeline Rivera is in Washington with the latest.
11: Senator Bernie Sanders held a briefing on AI with industry experts, and one of those panelists says lawmakers have perhaps a year to rein in AI. Sanders indicates he and other lawmakers are considering legislation to form a regulatory agency for AI similar to the FDA. The president

0: though, is accusing Dems of using AI as a political cudgel in the midterms. But the head of Palantir says regulation risks stifling the innovation of new tech companies, keeping big tech at the top.
1: A Kanawha County judge has approved the final settlement in the class action lawsuit over hidden cameras inside the woman's locker room at the State Police Academy. Judge Kenneth Ballard approved the $9.1 million settlement yesterday. The awards will go to women who were exposed to cameras placed in the dressing room between January 2015 and March 2023. Montague County voters are being asked to renew the county's EMS excess levy. Mon Health Emergency Department Medical Director Dr. Christopher Edwards sits on the Mon EMS board. He says the levy has been a benefit to the county.
2: We've implemented a schedule staffing change to locate crews in seven stations to best provide 911 service to our citizens throughout the entire county. We've increased our command and control training in the field officers, evident in high-profile events such as our football operations and the mass casualty that just occurred at the WVU baseball game this past spring.
1: The renewal would continue the levy for another 4 years. It'll be on the November ballot. WVU's Equine Studies program has a new lease on life. After a 2024 barn fire destroyed the massive complex on the J.W. Ruby Research Farm in Preston County, a new state-of-the-art facility has been unveiled. The new facility is a 10-stall barn, storage facility, and multi-use lot. From the WAJR Anchor Desk, I'm Dave Wilson. Good morning.
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2: Mm-hmm.
1: It is International Country Music Day.
2: International Country Music Day.
1: Yeah.
2: All right.
1: Yeah, sure.
2: Well, you know, country music's popular.
1: It is.
2: What are you going to do?
1: It's very popular.
2: It is.
1: Yeah. Mm-hmm. Let's see. National Professional House Cleaners Day.
2: Okay, sure.
1: Yeah.
2: How do you, well,
1: that's a tough gig.
2: I was going to say, how do you go pro doing that? But I guess if somebody's paying you to do that, then technically you're a professional.
1: Yeah. Yeah. Scrubbing somebody else's toilet.
2: Yeah.
1: I do not want to do it. I'm glad there are other professionals who can go do that.
2: My mom used to clean houses when I was a kid.
1: Mm.
2: And I remember she pulled the siding off of a woman's house and brought it to our house and nailed it up on our house.
1: What?
2: And ended up losing her job.
1: No way.
2: Mm-hmm.
1: That's a true story?
2: Well, the siding was going to be replaced anyway. But yeah, there's a little more nuance to it. But
1: oh, okay.
2: Yeah.
1: That's fascinating.
2: Uh-huh. And a pretty good indication of the quality home we were living in.
1: Right.
2: Yeah.
1: Yeah. Wow, goodness. I do have a lot of pet news today, by the way. It's National Pet Bird Day. I follow the Green Bird Brigade on socials, and there's some really cute, adorable birds that sing, and they're so cute. So, yeah.
2: They are adorable.
1: They're
2: and
1: so cute.
2: I can't help but feel bad for the caged birds.
1: Well, yeah.
2: Yeah. I mean, it's kind of
1: they
2: a rough
1: to be
2: life.
1: Safe. You gotta keep
2: yeah, they
1: got to
2: be safe. Yeah, I'm
1: you
2: sure they see
1: them
2: it that
1: out,
2: way.
1: But,
2: yeah.
1: Like, you know, they've got to sleep yeah. And be safe. Yeah.
2: Yeah. But, I mean, my mother-in-law used to have this nice, big, loquacious bird,
1: mm-hmm.
2: and I felt bad for it because it was in a cage.
1: Mm-hmm.
2: And yeah. And the bird was like, you know, I've been given the gift of flight. I mean, you you do understand that what I'd like to do is be flying around.
1: Right.
2: And
1: oh,
2: instead,
1: she never let it out?
2: But it's still not flying around. It's still in the house.
1: Oh, right. Yeah.
2: Yeah, I mean, it's not enjoying the life that a bird really should have.
1: Sure.
2: Sitting in a cage. Mm-hmm. In the background while, you know, Wheel of Fortune's playing on the TV over there.
1: Were they able to learn anything from Wheel of Fortune?
2: That bird ended up on Wheel of Fortune.
1: Oh, yeah.
2: Yeah. Brought home a couple $100.
1: No, that's good.
2: Yeah.
1: Yeah.
2: And never left the cage.
1: Yeah.
2: True story.
1: Scientists have found that chihuahuas share the same genetic makeup as coyotes.
2: Yep.
1: Scientists did not reveal when coyote genes may have entered the chihuahua lineage. It's unclear whether the genetic connection happened deliberately or by accident. Just leave that there.
2: Yeah.
1: Yeah.
2: Boy, what a visual.
1: Right.
2: Yeah, somebody, oh my God, there's a coyote in the yard. What's it doing to Fluffy?
1: Yeah. Google's promoting a video selfie option as a backup way to recover a locked Google account.
2: Mm-hmm.
1: This is smart.
2: Mm-hmm.
1: I definitely am on board with this. So this is where it would say, hey, okay, you need to either make this movement or hold up three fingers and wink with your left eye and smile or not smile or something like that.
2: Mm.
1: And yeah.
2: Yeah.
1: So.
2: Send us a video of a coyote in the yard assaulting your chihuahua.
1: Right.
2: Right.
1: Yeah. Mountain Dew is offering $1 million Bigfoot bounty. Are you ready to go Bigfoot hunting? Because they want verified evidence of Bigfoot.
2: Mm-hmm. Yeah. Well, don't we all?
1: Yeah, we all do.
2: Yeah.
1: Absolutely.
2: Yeah.
1: So, yeah, go out there and look for those footprints. Get some video evidence, maybe some audio, some thermal imaging,
2: yeah.
1: Anything like that.
2: I think they probably suspect they're never going to have to pay this money out.
1: Probably, yeah. They would like some hair samples with unknown DNA markers.
2: Uh-huh.
1: Okay. Now, do you have to go do that DNA testing on your own before you turn it over to Mountain Dew, or do you send them the hair and they do the DNA testing?
2: I have to assume they have their own DNA people.
1: I would assume they're Mountain Dew.
2: Yeah, they're not just going to take your word for it.
1: Right.
2: Hey, I test

0: Tabloid Trash on 102 WVAQ. Our top story this morning, TMZ is reporting that Travis Kelce is the victim of a multi-million dollar Ponzi scheme run by an illegal immigrant. Siddharth Jawahar was sentenced to 11 years in prison after pleading guilty to three counts of wire fraud involving $35 million from investors. Prosecutors say Jawahar used new investor money to pay earlier clients and spent funds on private jets, luxury hotels, restaurants, shopping, and expensive apartments.
1: Oh my goodness.
0: Kelce's exact losses were not disclosed, but Taylor Swift was seen smiling at a framed copy of their prenuptial agreement. This is why they don't have a joint bank account.
1: Oh, this is why. Yeah.
0: This is why.
1: Thank you. Uh-huh. That was great. Meghan Markle, she was recently warned that her personal phone number was exposed online.
0: Oh, no.
1: A post showed the number in a screenshot from a school parents WhatsApp group. Yeah, and it was circulated after Meghan Markle joined the group to introduce herself. Now her security team has taken this very seriously, and there were some very direct conversations about what happened.
0: She had to introduce herself to the other parents. I'm sure they've never heard of her. Probably not familiar with her.
1: Right. Yeah.
0: Let me tell you about me.
1: Me. Yeah, she was warned, hey, you can't share personal contact details. Well, and she's like, yeah, but this is my kid's school. What else am I supposed to do? I guess, does she need a burner?

0: for the school contact stuff? Like,
1: I would say give them the phone number to whoever the person is actually raising those kids.
0: Oh, right, yeah.
1: Whoever the nanny is or team of nannies.
0: That would make more sense.
1: Yeah, because you know she's not raising.
0: Right.
1: Yeah, she probably doesn't even know where they are in
0: the castle.
1: Actually,
0: we would all appreciate it if she wasn't raising them.
1: I think they'd probably be better off, yeah. Uh-huh. Jennifer Lopez and Keith Urban's friends are hoping their friendship turns romantic.
0: Oh, yeah?
1: Because they're bored and they want to enjoy some drama. She once said that Keith is so cute. Yeah, so they believe there's a spark there.
0: Now, a spark.
1: His friends have been urging him to take Jen out on a date. They assured him it's a good idea by pointing out that things usually go pretty well for the men in her life.
0: Mm-hmm.
1: Yeah, pretty good track record
0: there.
1: Yeah,
0: very good track record, sure.
1: Yeah, if you're a man and you're thinking about getting involved with Jennifer Lopez, you look at that life and you go, well, I'm sure I'll be fine.
0: Yeah, this is good, all right.
1: Yeah, and no trouble there.
0: And anything that starts from, we're bored, it always ends well.
1: Always. So we've got Brad Pitt, secrets this morning. Brad Pitt, according to reports, pretends to be someone else when he gets recognized.
0: Oh, really? Yeah,
1: he was visiting Colorado to promote his new movie, Heart of the Beast, when his food delivery driver mentioned he recognized him from somewhere. And the driver said, I know you look familiar to me. And Brad Pitt said, I'm Matt Damon. Would you trust a food delivery from a guy who doesn't recognize Brad Pitt?
0: Right.
1: How out of it are you? That sounds like somebody's probably going to spit in your food.
0: Well, he may have showered. We don't know. If it was his once a year shower.
1: He didn't see that cloud of dust around him that he was expecting, like pig pen from the peanut strip. Nearly a decade after a Paris hotel robbery, Kim Kardashian has received what she requested. Nonstop attention from every person on planet Earth.
0: Oh, wonderful.
1: And €1.
0: Mm-hmm.
1: A Paris court awarded Kim the symbolic euro in connection with the 2016 gunpoint heist. Kim said the decision was about accountability and recognition rather than financial compensation. Eight people were convicted for the robbery, during which the thieves escaped with over $6 million in her jewelry. The court said stealing is wrong, but it should be factored in that Kim Kardashian does not deserve anything she has. So it's kind of okay.
0: Yeah.
1: Yeah.
0: Agreed with that.
1: Yeah. I think the court actually said, how does she have $6 million worth of anything? What does she do?
0: Yeah. That's in the official documentation, too.
1: No one could answer.
0: Mm-hmm.
1: Naughty but nice says Tom Cruise set strict boundaries for his new GQ photo shoot. Cruise posed with his black shirt unbuttoned, but would not answer questions about his daughter. A source said, Tom gives access, but only to his torso. He'll unbutton the shirt, sure, but he's not talking about the family. And the pants stay on.
0: Yeah.
1: Yes. And finally, let's talk about the 78th Emmy Awards.
2: Oh, my God. Who the hell cares?
1: Almost no one. The numbers are in. Yeah. NBC says the 78th Emmys drew 6.7 million viewers, which is down 10% from last year. And that was the show's third weakest audience on record. Nobody cares about award shows anymore. They're not about recognizing excellence now. That stopped like a decade ago. It's about rewarding people who push the approved messaging. That's why nobody cares.
3: Nobody cares. Nobody cares.
1: Our birthdays. Patrick Mahomes is 31. Constantine Morales is 51 today. Do you remember him, Nikki?
0: Constantine Morales.
1: He was on American Idol. He was very sexy.
0: Was he?
1: No, too sexy.
0: Too sexy.
1: Yeah, I don't think anybody does. That's kind of sad. Jimmy Johnson is 51 today. Boz Luhrmann is 64. Rita Rudner is 73. And Elvira.
0: I know who Elvira is.
1: Mistress of the Dark is 75.
0: Wow.
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Looks like showers and thunderstorms today, about 83 degrees this afternoon. Rain tonight down to 68, and then tomorrow cloudy, chance of rain, and 79 degrees. 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We're going to open up the studio lines and give you four tickets so you can go and enjoy Alpaca Acres in Oakland, Maryland. 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

0: 102 WVAQ. It's Jack and Nikki and Dave Wilson, and we've got a little pivot we're going to do here this time around.
1: Instead of
0: yes, a sports update, what we're going to do is high school football game day a day early because Dave announced that he's not going to be here tomorrow.
1: He just doesn't want to work.
0: That's right. He's lazy. That's the kind of guy he is.
1: Yep. Yeah.
0: Shiftless. Mm-hmm. What are you doing tomorrow, Dave? Where are you going to be?
2: I will be actually doing the show from Charleston tomorrow, the Charleston Metro News Studios, and then I'm traveling for college football this weekend.
0: I'll
2: be working with Marshall. We're going to Springfield, Missouri for the game, so we got to fly out tomorrow afternoon. So show in Charleston, then I'll get on a plane, and then I'll work all day Saturday while you all are doing nothing. And then, come back and work my, regular job next week as well.
0: No, that's not true. Saturday, I plan to have a big sandwich and ride my motorcycle. That's not nothing.
2: Okay.
0: Okay. And by the way, when you go down to the...
1: I haven't decided if I'm doing nothing or not, so I'll get back to you.
0: When you go down to the Charleston studio to do talk line with TJ, does he sit on your lap during the show? Is that how you guys do it?
2: I sit on his.
0: Sorry. All right, let's do your picks and previews on the high school
2: football. I cuddle with Dave Allen, but that's a whole other story.
0: Yeah, it's a story that no one wants to hear. Okay, what do you have for us this week, Dave?
2: All right, coming up this week, Class 4A, the University Hawks play host to the Wheeling Park Patriots. Hawks are rolling 3-0, huge offensive numbers, putting up a ton of points. Wheeling Park struggled last week with Musselman. I like the Hawks to get another big win at home and move to 4-0 on the season. Also, Class 4A, Buchanan Upshur plays host to AAA Elkins. I'll take Elkins on the road at Buchanan. Class AAA, number one, Robert C. Byrd plays host to Preston. You know who I'm picking. Do I even need to say it?
0: Robert C. Byrd.
2: I want to be clear.
0: I understand, yeah.
2: North Marion plays host to Fairmont Senior. Huskies are 3-0. They'll move to 4-0 with a win at home in Rachel. There's nobody on that side. Lewis County at East Fairmont. Somebody will win this game. Both teams looking for their first win of the season. East Fairmont at home. Anybody else? Class AAA. Bridgeport plays host to Philip Barber. Flip that around. Bridgeport at Philip Barber.
0: Mm.
2: Love you, Colts.
0: However,
2: you know I love you.
0: Yeah.
2: But you're not beating Bridgeport.
0: And the good news, though, is...
2: You only have to play them once?
0: Well, no, the hot dog chili.
2: They're in a different
0: there.
2: Class.
0: No, the hot dog chili at Philip Barber. I mean, you might lose the game, but by God, they can't challenge you on hot dog chili. Yeah,
2: that's
0: good,
2: true.
0: Good luck winning that battle.
2: Can't beat Bridgeport, but you win the hot dog chili.
0: That's right.
2: You
0: can't beat Bridgeport unless the challenge is hot dog chili.
2: South Harrison at Polk. I'll take South Harrison. Nicholas County versus Lincoln. Lincoln, I haven't forgot what you did to me. I'll take Nicholas County.
0: Are you really?
2: Yes.
1: Wow. Okay.
2: Yeah. I've been spurned.
0: Mm-hmm. Where's the game?
2: Like a jilted lover.
0: Where are they playing?
2: In Shinston.
0: I'm going to take Lincoln on that. I'm taking Lincoln. You know why? Because I'm in Shinston quite a bit, and I don't need,
1: to be chased out.
2: They'll burn you. You watch.
1: Yeah.
2: They'll burn you.
0: I'm tired of walking down the street and hearing, there he is. Let's get him.
2: Doddridge County plays host to Ravenswood. I'll take the Bulldogs in the win. Class single-A games, St. Mary's and Ritchie. That game's actually tonight. I would never pick Ritchie over St. Mary's. Give me the Blue Devils at home. Clay Battelle, take it on Tucker County. I'll take the Seabees to win as well.
0: Okay.
1: What about... did you do Lewis County and East Fairmont?
2: Yeah.
1: Okay,
0: Somebody has to win that one, yeah.
1: Did you do the Grafton game?
2: Oh, Grafton. Who's Grafton
1: playing?
2: I didn't even see him.
1: Hampshire. Oh.
2: And where is that game? I don't even see it on the list.
1: Let's see. It's I think it's at Grafton. Is the one there? Is the home game or at the on the bottom of the list?
2: Yes.
1: Okay, so it's in Grafton.
2: You know what? I'll take the Bearcats. I guess.
0: Yeah, Grafton.
2: Sure.
0: Okay. Yeah. All right. Very good.
1: Wahamama and Webster County.
2: Oh, are we picking Webster
1: County? I don't know.
0: Yeah, Webster County, yes. Webster County. Are
2: Wahama.
0: We picking Webster?
1: Wahamama? Okay.
2: Oh, they don't have a chance. Wahama.
1: All right.
2: Sorry, Webster County.
0: Okay, I think Nikki called all of the games you missed.
1: Maybe.
0: But in case she didn't, text now, 35651, while Dave is in the studio. Get your text in if he missed a game, because every time we do this, you leave the studio, somebody texts in and said, well, Dave didn't even mention this game. So if you missed it, let's get it now.
1: Right, yeah.
0: Okay, Dave Wilson. I don't see any additional text coming in.
2: We're waiting for the mistakes to come in.
0: Literally going to sit and just stare at the text line and wait.
1: Oh. Do we pick Tigard's Valley? Is that a game we pick?
0: Yeah, Tigard's Valley. That's in Randolph County. Here's Mill Creek.
2: You're going to have to give me a map.
0: Who's Tigard's Valley playing?
2: Tigard's
0: Valley playing?
2: Coverage area.
1: Bath County, Virginia Chargers?
0: Yeah, it's not probably not looking good for Tigard's Valley.
2: No.
0: Okay. So we're going against Tigard's Valley then?
2: Yeah.
0: Okay. Do you need a map of the coverage area?
2: It would be helpful.
0: How can you not know the coverage area of this radio station?
2: 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I don't have to worry about such things. I have full coverage.
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0: Jack and Nikki on 102 WVAQ, getting ready to go on this four-pack of tickets to Alpaca Acres in Oakland, Maryland. But before we do that, Dave Wilson did miss one pick in his high school football game day picks.
1: Yeah, I haven't been able to track him down yet.
0: Oh, you haven't?
1: His pick. No, he was on the air.
0: All right, well, fine. I'll do it.
1: You're going to pick?
0: Yeah, I'll take Valley Wetzel.
1: Okay. Valley Wetzel versus the Frontier Ohio Cougars.
0: Yeah, they're in Ohio. I'm not going to pick an Ohio team over Valley Wetzel, so let's go ahead and just say Valley Wetzel.
1: Okay, I want to see what he says now and put you guys against each other for one game.
0: Who cares what he says? Studio lines are open right now. 888-777-6640. Tickets for you to Alpaca Acres in Oakland, Maryland. This is a fantastic fall adventure for you and the fam. They're open Saturdays and Sundays in September, Fridays, Saturdays and Sundays in October. They've got a corn maze. Mm-hmm. You can pick your perfect pumpkin. You can shop in the farm store. You can get lunch, dinner, tasty treats from the farmyard food truck.
1: Tasty treats.
0: You got Big Al's famous apple cider slushies topped with a homemade cider donut. Good Lord. And this year, they've teamed up with Dolly Parton's Imagination Library for their corn maze called Get Lost with Dolly.
1: Mm-hmm. Yeah.
0: Yeah, which sounds like something my dad would yell at me when I was getting on his nerves.
1: Yeah.
0: Hey, get lost with Dolly. Dad, what are you talking about? Have you been drinking again? I have.
1: Oh, okay.
0: Call us now.
1: The dog's name was Dolly or something. And go.
0: It was that sheep.
1: Oh, the
0: genetically
1: sheep.
0: Altered yeah. Sheep. Call now. 888-777-6640. Let's get you on here. Let's play one of our stupid games. Let's send you to Alpaca Acres. 102 WVAQ.

0: 102 WVAQ. It's Jack and Nikki and you guys on the studio line, 888-777-6640. Let's go to the phones. Giveaway tickets to Alpaca Acres in Oakland, Maryland, which you can find online at alpacaacresmd.com if you want to do a little recon on the place before you call in here and try your hand at winning some tickets. We've got Carla joining us from Kingwood. How are you, Carla?
1: I'm doing great. Thanks for
0: good.
1: Asking.
0: What's going on in Kingwood today, Carla?
1: I'm actually on my way to work in Morgantown.
0: Oh, I see.
2: Oh, okay.
0: So, Carla, when I answered the phone, I said, hey, where are you from? And you said, I'm from Kingwood. And then you went into a big advertisement, if you will. Yeah, about Kingwood and the Buckwheat Festival. And I'm wondering, are you feeling threatened in Kingwood by Alpaca Acres in Oakland, Maryland? You guys feeling like maybe they're putting the squeeze on your Buckwheat Festival over there, Carla?
1: It could be, you know?
0: Mm-hmm. I see.
1: People don't
0: Are you worried
1: people
0: that
1: people don't like buckwheat cakes?
0: People in Kingwood might hear you on here trying to win tickets to Alpaca Acres, and they'll say, hey, that's Carla. She's here in Kingwood. What's she doing trying to go over to Oakland, Maryland to enjoy something over there when we have the Buckwheat Festival here? What's going on with Carla? Let's get her.
2: What is going on with Carla?
0: Are you worried that that's going to happen, Carla?
1: Yeah, my friends are going to call and say, you traitor.
2: Yeah. Right. Yeah. Well,
1: I recognize your voice. Mm-hmm.
2: I do want to point out that although there is a lot going on this weekend, Buckwheat Festival is next weekend.
0: So everybody can enjoy everything.
2: So everybody can enjoy everything.
0: So
2: yeah.
0: Listen, unruly mob in Kingwood, put down your torches.
2: Yeah.
0: There's no reason to chase Carla out of town or up into a bell tower and set it on fire.
2: Mm-hmm.
0: That's totally unnecessary, okay? I know that's what you're planning to do, but stop it. Stop it right now,
2: leave
0: okay?
2: Carla alone.
0: Let's just all be reasonable and try to get along. All right, Carla, we're going to play the game with you. Have you heard of the game, Carla? Do you know how this works?
1: I have not.
0: Nikki Drake, tell her all about it.
2: All right. So, Carla, you're going to have 30 seconds on the clock to continuously tell us a story without saying or taking a big long pause. Jack Loger will give you the topic of your story. Do you understand?
1: Yes.
2: All right.
0: Okay. Here we go, Carla. I'm getting my clock ready here. 30 seconds
2: very
0: on the clock.
2: Very official
0: over here. Very, very official.
2: Got the stopwatch out.
0: Uh-huh. For 30 seconds, Carla, without an or huge pregnant pause, I want you to describe your perfect pumpkin to me. Go.
1: Perfect pumpkin would be on a bright, sunny day that you take off on an adventure with your family to the pumpkin patch. You will find you a pumpkin, beautifully shaped, perfect for you to take home to carve with your family. You all five pick up pumpkins to take home. You're going to have a contest, and the neighbors are going to come to visit you, and they're going to judge you. The person that gets the winning pumpkin will receive $50 that's put in by the mom and dad.
2: Hey! I want in on this. How do
0: what?
2: I get in on this?
0: What? How did we go from describe a pumpkin to you win $50?
2: Yeah.
0: Oh, God, that's great. Do you actually do that in your neighborhood, Carla?
1: No.
0: Oh,
1: I used to take my daughters to a pumpkin patch when they were little. And,
0: yeah.
1: And,
2: aww.
0: Well, that's adorable. Well, here's the thing. They've got pumpkins at Alpaca Acres, and you can pick your perfect pumpkin, and you can take that home and slice it and dice it, I guess, however you want. And, you know, maybe some of your neighbors would be willing to give you a couple of bucks because they're so charmed by your display.
1: That would be good.
0: Yeah, there you go. Well, Carla, congratulations. You have a 4-pack of tickets to Alpaca Acres. I want you to hang on, and we are going to take care of you. And I believe we have one more 4-pack of tickets to give away tomorrow morning on the show. Is that right, Nikki Drake?
2: That is correct. We have more tickets to give away. Yay!
0: All right. If you want to check them out online, alpacaacresmd.com. Do your due diligence. I think you'll like what you see. Call us on the morrow, and may God have mercy on your soul.
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Yes, you probably complained bitterly about having to wait around on somebody to text you and tell you your table's ready, but you might be surprised how difficult some restaurants are to get into. We'll discuss next.

0: 102 WVAQ. It's Jack and Nikki talking Christa Haunts. And in particular, restaurant wait times. Nikki and I are foodies. Mm-hmm. We know many of you are foodies. Who doesn't enjoy a lovely meal at a nice restaurant? Well, some restaurants are harder to get into than others. And what we want to do is share some fascinating information with you right now about the hardest to book restaurants in America. And then ask the question, what's the hardest restaurant to get into around these parts? What's your longest wait time to get in somewhere? And how long are you willing to wait to get into a restaurant? So here's what we've got. There's a hospitality tech firm called Doja that has ranked these restaurants in America that are the hardest to get into, factoring in wait times, exclusivity, and reservation resale value. At the top of the list is...
1: Reservation resale value.
0: Yeah.
1: Okay.
0: The Lost Kitchen in Freedom, Maine, where guests are required to mail a postcard for a chance at a dinner reservation that is selected by a lottery.
1: Wow.
0: Let's review.
1: This is interesting.
0: Let's say you're feeling a bit peckish
1: and
0: you want to go out and eat at the Lost Kitchen. You have to send them a postcard that they will then put into a lottery.
1: Uh-huh.
0: And if it's selected, they'll let you know that you can come there and eat.
1: Yeah.

0: Okay.
1: That's fun.
0: There's a restaurant in New York, and I'm not sure exactly how to pronounce this. It looks like Rao's. It's coming in second. They only have 10 tables. Those tables are owned by the regulars and are passed down generationally through family members.
1: They're inherited. They can pass them. Wow, it's an inheritance.
0: That's basically...
1: Wow!
0: If you are not related to somebody who already has a table there, you're never getting in.
1: That's wild.
0: It is. And then finally, we've got a restaurant, Damon Behrell in Earlton, New York, is booked past 2030.
1: 2030?
0: 2030. There's also the Inn at Little Washington in Virginia, which is booked solid for the next 5 years or so.
1: Oh, my gosh.
0: Yeah, so imagine you call a restaurant. Hey, we kind of get in. Well, let me see our calendar here. It's going to be sometime in 2031. Can you wait 5 years for a table? I can. I'll probably be really hungry by then. But okay. So, again, I think this is amazing because I thought, you know, waiting 45 minutes to get into Texas Roadhouse was rough.
1: Right.
0: Yeah. Imagine having to send in a postcard that's put into a lottery and then you wait.
1: I kind of want to try that.
0: This is good news for these restaurants, though, because if they're that popular, they're guaranteed clientele nonstop for years. Mm-hmm. They're booked. So the gamble for them is gone.
1: Right.
0: Once you're established like that, that place is booked solid.
1: Mm-hmm.
0: You're staying in business.
1: Yes,
0: you are. There's no looking out at an empty dining room and saying, God, I hope somebody shows up so we can make some money.
1: Yeah.
0: No, you're good to go.
1: I kind of want to try the postcard one just to see if I'd be able to get in.
0: Let's see how it goes.
1: You know?
0: All right. So, Nikki Drake, what is the longest wait to get in around here? And by the way, also, how long are you willing to wait?
1: I mean...
0: For a table at a restaurant?
1: 20 to 30 minutes doesn't seem unreasonable to me.
0: Yeah.
1: Anything beyond that, I'm like, there are so many places I can go eat.
0: Right.
1: There's also, like, I always check to see if they're on open table or something like that to make a reservation. Like, mm-hmm. if I know that, oh, there's potentially going to be a wait. It's a busy weekend. Something else is going on in town. You know, mm-hmm. yeah, I'll check first. But I don't know. I remember working at some restaurants, and when that wait time would get past 45 minutes and mm-hmm. people were still willing to go on the wait list, mm-hmm. and I was like, oh my goodness.
0: Speaks well of the restaurant.
1: It does.
0: Yeah, it does. Yeah. So around here, what do you think is the longest wait?
1: Mm-hmm. I'm going to go with 45 minutes just because it seems like a good number.
0: No, I mean, which restaurant?
1: Oh, I don't know.
0: Okay.
1: I don't know.
0: Well, that's what I'm curious about. I think, like most people, I tend to kind of keep going back to the same restaurants. Like, once I find something I like, I pretty much... There are four or five restaurants mm-hmm. that we just continuously go to. And I do like Texas Roadhouse. I mean, I'm not going to lie to you.
1: They always
0: Texas
1: have a
0: Roadhouse
1: wait.
0: Is
1: oh
0: great.
1: Oh, my gosh. That's probably it,
0: that place
1: the
0: is always
1: wait.
0: Packed. It's always packed. But that speaks well of the restaurant. You don't want to go to a restaurant that nobody else wants to go to.
1: Yeah.
0: But to their credit, they move things pretty quickly through there. I mean, you mm-hmm. can pull up and that parking lot's full and you're still not going to wait more than probably half an hour, 45 minutes.
1: Right.
0: Plus, when the weather's nice, you can sit out front, and at the Clarksburg Texas Roadhouse, they have a little horsey that you can ride. You put some change in it.
1: Is that how Jessica keeps you occupied while
0: That's
1: you wait for
0: I
1: your
0: do.
1: Table?
0: I say, I'm going to go over here and ride the horse. She's like, I'm going to act like I'm not with you.
1: Okay.
0: The Wonder Bar in Clarksburg is really good, and usually we call ahead there, and that's a place that I'm not just going to show up and just mm-hmm. try to walk into, because that's probably not going to work. I mean, they work ahead.
1: Oh, they
0: work. So that's one of those restaurants where you probably
1: like get... 5 years ahead?
0: Well, not 5 years, but you know what I mean? Like, if we're going to go to the Wunderbar, I will call them mm-hmm. at least a few days in advance and get a table.
1: On the list.
0: Yeah, I don't just show up. Again, Texas Roadhouse, you can just show up.
1: Yeah.
0: Yeah, because again, they have... A little horsey.
1: A little horsey.
0: Okay. 888-777-6640. Where is the longest wait around these parts? And also, how long are you willing to wait? I mm-hmm. will probably cut that off at around a half an hour.
1: Yeah.
0: Depending on where it is. Now, if it's a place that I really like, or if there's something in particular that I'm really jonesing for,
1: mm-hmm.
0: I'll probably do an hour. Especially, if the weather's nice and we can be outside and just kind of relax a little bit.
1: Sure.
0: Yeah. But that's about it. I mean, I'm not going to sit out there for like 5 or 6 hours. I'm not going to go to a restaurant where I have to take a shaving kit with me while I'm waiting to get in. You know, I'm like the wolf man out there. Before I can get, I have to stop and shave.
1: Yeah.
0: Yeah.
1: Oh, gosh.
0: I don't need that. 888-777-6640. Text us 35651. What you got?
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1: Talking wait times at local restaurants. 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You can text us at that number. You can call us at that number. You can also text us at 35651. We were looking at this story here this morning, ranking the longest waits restaurants in America, and we're shocked to learn that there are places where you have to mail a postcard, and then they toss that in a lottery, and then if your postcard is pulled, they will call and give you a reservation. So, pretty extreme example, and I'm just asking, what are the longest waits here in our area? And no shortage of texts coming in. Nikki, what are you seeing?
2: Oh, sorry, I was doing a little research over here. Let's see. I saw somebody else text in Wonder Bar.
1: Wonder Bar.
2: Fuddruckers restaurant in Destin, Florida.
1: Yep.
2: They have like an average 2 hour wait, which that's just ridiculous.
1: Yeah, but you're on vacation, so you're more apt to do it.
2: Sure, I guess that's true.
1: Yeah. We're on vacation. Well, there's no rush. There's no clock.
2: Yeah.
1: Relax. Let's just get sunburned while we wait on a table.
2: Somebody said Rooster's Roost, and I've been multiple times. I've never had to wait for a table, though.
1: Yeah, but you're leaving out the part where you say, I am Nikki Drake. Don't you know who I am? I'm on the radio. I want table right now.
2: I don't know if it's the days and times we're going, maybe. I don't know.
1: Might be, yeah. When are you normally there?
2: We usually go, but like before we go to a movie, sometimes on Fridays. Sometimes on Fridays.
1: Like so, afternoon or?
2: Yeah, like between 5 and 7, I guess.
1: Because there's a sweet spot. I mean, I know, and again, I don't want to keep going back to Texas Roadhouse, but
2: there is a sweet spot.
1: There's a sweet spot. If you go a little bit early, you're better off, or later. If you miss that prime time that, you know, like 5 to 8, if you miss that and go rolling in at 8:30 or 9, you can pretty much have a table right away.
2: Right, yeah, that's
1: it's
2: true.
1: It's the timing.
2: It is.
1: All right.
2: Somebody said, much better to have a restaurant with good food and a long wait than to go to a crap restaurant with crap food and an open table to sit at. It's a good problem to have.
1: Yeah.
2: That's true.
1: That's exactly right.
2: The food is worth it. The food is worth it. It's just like when we go on vacation, because, you know, Disney, you have to make your dining reservations very far in advance because everybody wants those tables at the good restaurants. And, yeah, we're like, I think it's 180 days out, we start making our reservations. And sometimes you're still blocked out.
1: I've never heard anybody sit down to a terrible meal and say, yeah, but the good news is it didn't take long to get this terrible food. So that's a good point from the texter. I thought this was interesting. The Lost Creek Supper Club.
2: Yes.
1: Is fantastic.
2: Yeah.
1: In Lost Creek. Have you been there?
2: Have not been there.
1: Okay.
2: But I looked.
1: You're pretty enthusiastic about it.
2: Because I really want to do this. The Farm and Forage Supper Club.
1: Yeah.
2: And you have to join their Patreon in order to have access to the presale of their tickets. There were, for 2026, there were only 33 dates available to get a table.
1: That's very interesting. I could probably walk to that place from my house. It's not that far away.
2: And then you walk in, you say, don't you know who I am?
1: No, I walk in and I say, I smell terrible. Oh. I walked to get here through the woods, even though I could drive. Now give me a table before I stink this place up and chase away all your clientele. You got to have a plan.
2: Got to have a plan.
1: Text. Ruby Tuesdays hasn't had air conditioning for months. Well, that's a weird thing to text in. But okay, thanks. I guess add that to the list.

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Showers and thunderstorms likely today, about 83 degrees this afternoon. Rain tonight, why not? Down to 68. Tomorrow, clouds, a chance of rain, and 79 degrees. 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Enjoy.

0: 102 WVAQ. It's Jack and Nikki. Time for a sports update with Dave Wilson. He's here in all of his glory. What can you tell us, Dave?
1: Not much. Things will pick up tonight, though. NFL back in action. Lions are at the Bills. College football tonight. Syracuse at Pitt in an early ACC matchup. A couple of high school football games in Class Single A this evening. Richie at St. Mary's. Wheeling Central is at Union Local, Ohio. You can see the full scoreboard. Get ready for this week at WVMetroNews.com. Pirates last night had the lead and then did not have the lead. Kristen Yelich's two-run double rallied the Brewers past the Buccos 5-4. Yelich grounded his double down the left field line off Cameron Majinski to erase the 4-3 deficit. His big hit comes one night after the Brewers became the first team in the majors to clinch a division title this season, winning their fourth consecutive NL Central crown.
0: Dave, I was telling Nikki earlier that there are more than 30 festivals taking place around the great state of West Virginia this weekend. One of them, of course, is the Pawpaw Festival right here in Morgantown. And as is my understanding, that's when people are invited to bring their pawpaw over. And they have biscuits and gravy.
1: Do you condone the nonsense of these jokes?
0: She fully sanctions my buffoonery.
2: I sanction his buffoonery.
1: I mean, you're better than that, Logan. You're better than that.
0: I'm really not, Dave.
1: I have told you.
0: I'm really not.
1: If Norm MacDonald and Dennis Miller had a kid, you would be it. Mm-hmm. You're better than that. Aww. Come on.
0: Listen,
1: Jack. We got a rally. It's early.
0: You cannot put the word pawpaw in the title of a festival and not have people make jokes about the grandpa. I mean, that's just not something that can be done, Dave.
1: All right.
0: Let's move on to the Mothman Festival. That's also this weekend in Point Pleasant. Have you ever been to the Mothman Festival?
1: No, I have not. Generally, I'm pretty busy this time of year on the weekend.
0: Well, you grew up in St. Mary, so that's not too far away.
1: It's like 2 hours.
0: It's not that far. Compared to Morgantown? Come on.
1: Which is like 2 hours.
0: Compared to Clarksburg? It's not two hours from Morgantown to Point Pleasant. You're better than that, Dave.
1: I thought you meant from St. Mary's. St. Mary's is 2 hours from everything, so.
0: Yeah. Dave, you're better than that. You know how to use a map. Come on now.
2: You're better than that.
0: You know geography, basic geography in West Virginia. You're better than that, Dave.
2: Come on.
1: No, I've never been to the Mothman Festival.
0: All right, well.
1: Is he going to be there?
2: Neither have I. So.
0: Yeah, he'll be there signing autographs.
1: Mm-hmm.
0: Yeah.
1: Right.
0: Yeah, he's going to come in. You know how they get him in there, Dave. They turn on the porch light. The Mothman shows up. He's troubled. See, he comes in and he brings his grandpa with him.
1: Don't laugh and encourage these jokes. They're terrible.
2: Oh, man.
0: Dave, it's so early in the morning and I'm so full of NyQuil. I just wish you would, really wish you would work with me on this.
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1: Tomorrow, some of us will wake up and it will be our last day on this earth. It will be unexpected and without warning. 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

0: to WVAQ. It's Jack and Nikki on a Thursday morning. Straight ahead on the show, it's happened again, you guys. Another man with a secret family.
1: Oh, no, a secret family.
0: Secret family is what I'm indicating. This comes up once in a while. We're always so fascinated by this.
1: It just boggles my mind because of all the internet.
0: How is it even possible? But wait until you find out how his wife discovered his secret family. This is Jerry Springer territory next. WVAQ.

0: 102 WVAQ. It's Jack and Nikki, and another one of these stories. A secret family has been discovered.
1: Oh, man.
0: And as luck would have it, because nobody has dignity in the current year or the ability to simply function with a private life, it's splattered all over social media.
1: Maybe it's a public service.
0: It's good for us. We're hosting a radio show. I mean, the fact that people just air their dirty laundry for everyone to see is a great development for people who host a radio show.
1: Sure.
0: I mean, this gives us all kinds of material at your expense because you don't have enough sense to live a dignified life.
1: I was thinking maybe she's trying to draw out another secret family that may be out there.
0: Maybe he has more than one family. So this woman shares the story of how she found out that her fiance has a second family. And I want you to follow this because she's going to explain how she found out.
1: Okay.
0: And then the approach that she took to try to kind of corner him. Mm-hmm. And then the reaction she got when she talked to his mom about it.
1: Oh, boy.
0: Which probably will not surprise you. Check this out.
2: I got an invitation via email for his one-year-old son's birthday party. And that's funny because we don't have a one-year-old. We have a seven-week-old, though. And so while we're eating dinner, I said, you know what sounds really nice? I said, if we go up to the cabin for a few days, his parents have a cabin like in the mountains, like an hour and a half away from us, and they let us use it anytime. And I said, let's get that hot tub rolling. Let's pop a couple spicy cubes. Have a little time to ourselves because we haven't had that. He shut me down quickly. Yeah, he said, no. I said, I'm sorry, babe. He said, we can do it next weekend, another weekend. I'm sorry. Like, I gotta work late. First thing I do this morning, I call his mom. Do you know anything about that? She said, my son is not a bad, he's not a bad man. He just made a mistake and we didn't know how to tell you.
1: What? And we didn't know how to tell you and there's a one-year-old? So wait, so is she's married to him, right?
0: Evidently.
1: That's okay. And so this is that side family over there with the one-year-old.
0: Yeah.
1: They have a seven-month-old. What? He's not a bad man.
0: Just did she say seven-month-old or seven-week-old?
1: I thought they had a seven-month-old.
0: I thought she said 7 weeks.
1: Oh, maybe she said 7 weeks. I'm sorry.
0: I think she said,
1: there is a lot going on there.
0: Well, he's been busy.
1: He's been very busy.
0: He has a lot of projects.
1: Mm-hmm.
0: Yes.
1: including working late.
0: Yeah. He's not a bad man.
1: No.
0: He just made a mistake.
1: Yeah. Didn't know how to tell you.
0: Well, here's the thing. Let's look at this language. We didn't know how to tell you.
1: We!
0: So this means that
1: everybody
0: he,
1: else knows.
0: Well, his mom knew. So he confided in his mom. He went and got another woman pregnant outside of his marriage and then told his mom.
1: Uh-huh.
0: And then he and his mom kept this secret from his wife for a year.
1: Mm-hmm.
0: Well, this is a whole other wrinkle here. Now, it's not just that he is a liar and a cheater, but he's also apparently a mama's boy because he's closer to his mom than he is to you, his wife. This is a disaster. And it's a shame that you didn't figure this out until after you already had a kid with him because it would have been a lot easier to just cut the ties and get out of there.
1: Yeah.
0: But now with the kid, this complicates things.
1: Ugh.
0: What a mess. But
1: big mess.
0: Yeah, thankfully she did tell everyone about it on social media.
1: Mm-hmm.
0: So why don't you tell us about that time you busted an infidel on the studio line? 888-777-6640. Call or text us, 35651. I am curious here about busting infidels, something like this has happened in your life. And you could be the person who busted the infidel, or you could be the person who got busted.
1: Or you could be the one also holding the secret.
0: You could be, the secret holder. Yeah. I just think that this is bizarre and an opportunity for a rich vein of comedy here on the show.
1: A lot of life lessons could be learned as well.
0: This is true. This is an opportunity to learn and grow from experiences. I'm not sure how we can angle this to get people to participate. Look, we want you to spill your secrets, okay?
1: Yeah,
0: we want
1: give
0: you
1: us
0: to
1: your
0: just
1: secrets.
0: Tell us what's going on. How did you catch somebody cheating on you, or how did you get caught? And I don't know how to butter you up the best way to get this information out of you so we can all enjoy it on the show. But look, just make with the story.

0: stories, will you? You don't have to identify yourself. Do it anonymously.
1: Yeah, and you can also use the voice memo option, the voice message from the WVAQ app. Just click that open mic button.
0: Yep.
1: You can send it in that way if you don't want us to pepper you with questions after telling us your story.
0: You can text us if you don't want pepper.
1: You can also text us.
0: Whatever. Yeah. I am curious, though, because most people who cheat get caught. I mean, the odds are not in your favor. Now, there are people who successfully do it.
1: Mm-hmm.
0: We have a name for those people.
1: Oh?
0: Women.
1: Oh.
0: Yeah. Women are better at it because women don't feel the need to boast. It's impossible for a man to have an affair and not tell somebody for a man, it's an accomplishment.
1: Right.
0: For a man, you've worked to get that done.
1: Yeah.
0: A woman bragging about hooking up with a man is like bragging about walking out of the ocean holding a cup of water. It's not hard. So women can keep it quiet and get by with it more than men can.
1: That's true.
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1: West Virginia isn't just where I live, it's part of who I am. I'm John Williams. I grew up here, attended Morgantown High School and WVU, and now my wife and I are raising our two boys in the same community that raised me. 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
2: All right. Well, studio and text lines are open. The Jack and Nikki show as we talk about spotting the infidel, whether that's you or maybe you were married to somebody who cheated. How was it discovered? We are getting some interesting reactions coming in here on the text line, 35651, and we'll take a look here in just a minute. You're probably going to get caught, you guys.
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2: Probably not going to work out.

0: cover all of your tracks and you can try to keep it quiet, but it generally comes out, and it comes out in the strangest ways, stuff that you can't possibly anticipate. Somebody who knows somebody who knows somebody sees you somewhere.
1: Yep.
0: I mean, you're somewhere you're not supposed to be. You bump into somebody that knows your spouse. I mean, there's all kinds of stuff that you just can't plan for.
1: Right.
0: And then there are the stupid missteps, like having dinner with your affair partner
1: in the middle of town.
0: In the middle of town in a restaurant. I mean, just stupid things like that that happen.
1: Mm-hmm.
0: So with that in mind, we will take a look at some of the texts coming in here. 35651. You can call us or text us at 888-777-6640. And Nikki, let's see here. One just popped in. I didn't get a chance. Okay, I'll come back to that one. Okay. All right, let's do this.
1: All right.
0: My wife cheated on me for a decade. I had no idea. See, this is what I was saying. Women are good at this.
1: We're sneaky.
0: She didn't feel the need to go and brag to all of her friends. Hey, guess what I'm doing?
1: Mm-hmm.
0: Yeah, okay.
1: A decade.
0: Wife cheated on me for a decade.
1: With the same person or multiple people? Huh.
0: Same person.
1: Oh, gosh.
0: I didn't find out until I passed her car one day and she was the passenger. He was driving. I turned around and followed them until they pulled in at his house.
1: Right.
0: We had words.
1: Yeah.
0: I imagine what some of those words may have been. Yes. See, again, this is one of those happenstance kind of situations. You cover all your bases. A whole decade goes by and you're thinking, all right.
1: Yep.
0: This is fine. We're going to get by with this. And then there he is. He drives past you. You're in the car with your affair partner, let's say.
1: Yeah. Wild.
0: Yeah.
1: Wow.
0: Yeah.
1: Wow. Okay.
0: Sin will find you.
1: Yeah.
0: As the saying goes. All right. Quick text here. I don't even think of cheating on my wife for one main reason. I'm tired and I like to sleep more than I like other women. Okay. Well, that's terrific.
1: Wow.
0: Thank you so much for that text. Here's Taylor Swift.
1: Well rested.
0: Yeah, that's right. You got to get your rest. Very important.

0: 102 WVAQ. It's Jack and Nikki. We're busting infidels. That's right.
1: Yeah.
0: This morning on the show.
1: Are we the hired goons?
0: Busting infidels. I wish. That'll always be the dream.
1: Right.
0: Someday to be a hired goon. But for right now, it's just telling stories. Mm. So how did you catch somebody cheating on you? Or, you know, if you're bold, how'd you get caught cheating? That's basically the question we're posing here. We are getting more texts coming in. Nikki, what do you see on the text line?
1: My ex of 3 years cheated on me with my best friend of 16 years. We were all roommates when I was in college. I found him in her bed in the middle of the night.
0: Hard to explain that one away.
1: Yeah, they ended up together. Stayed together for a while in spite of me. They hated me for no reason.
0: Well, yeah. She was in the way.
1: Well, yeah, you were in the way.
0: Yeah.
1: That's what it was.
0: Yeah, you hate somebody who gets in the way.
1: Yeah.
0: Yeah.
1: Big conspiracy to end a friendship and a relationship by those two getting together and kicking her out the door.
0: That's wild. That is so
1: extra
0: wild.
1: Extra steps.
0: Yeah.
1: Yeah.
0: I just wonder what he said when she caught him in that woman's bed. Did
1: he? Surprised you haven't caught me earlier. Probably.
0: He should have stood up. This isn't the bathroom. What? How did I get in here?
1: Why did you get out of bed? Get back in bed.
0: I must be sleepwalking again. How unfortunate. All right. What else?
1: He had a girlfriend in Florida, and I was local to him. I ended up getting pregnant. He had to call the girlfriend in Florida, who was at college. They split, and then we split up a month into my pregnancy. He's now been engaged 2 times since then. I'm a single mom. He's never met his kid.
0: Jerry.
1: Yeah.
0: Unbelievable. Wow. I really don't know how people live this way.
1: I don't either.
0: I honestly, and I don't want to get all preachy and start moralizing here, and I'm not going to. I'm just going to say I don't have it in me. I have found, to me, in my life, the secret to a peaceful life is just keep it simple. Just keep it simple. That's all you do. You know what? If you
1: right.
0: if you love somebody and you marry that person,
1: yeah.
0: then you just stay faithful to that person and yeah. you just have a life with that one person.
1: It's not difficult.
0: You have to eschew the other things that come along. You have to just keep focused on the person you married. And
1: to me, that's so easy.
0: Yeah, I mean, it's...
1: but I don't know. Apparently, it's difficult.
0: I mean, well, look, just going back to this text. I don't have this in front of me here, but let me go back to this. The one that you just read here. So
1: the
0: this guy...
1: The girlfriend in college, or Florida, or the...
0: this one here. The guy who they split up a month into her pregnancy. He's now been engaged 2 times since then.
1: Mm-hmm.
0: So this is a guy who's run through multiple people,
1: mm-hmm.
0: multiple engagements,
1: mm-hmm.
0: cheating on everybody.
1: Yeah.
0: There are people who cannot turn down opportunities, and we have a name for those people.
1: Yeah?
0: Men.
1: Oh, okay.
0: Yeah. It's very difficult. It's in the hardwiring. It's very difficult for guys to turn down opportunities with women. It is. It's very difficult for guys to do that, but you have to play that out.
1: Yeah.
0: Especially if you're already committed. I don't know if you've seen, they do this research all the time. They've done it again recently where, you know, they'll have an attractive woman approach strangers on the street, men,
1: mm-hmm.
0: and make an invitation, let's say, trying to clean this up, you know,
1: mm-hmm.
0: offer, proposition these yeah. men, if you will.
1: Yeah.
0: And out of 100 men, like 90 of them, absolutely, go. It's go time.
1: Interesting.
0: Got the opportunity, let's go. And then they have a good-looking guy approach 100 women and say the same thing to them, proposition, and the percentage of women, the number of women, is zero.
1: That is so wild.
0: Yes, and that shows you how difficult it is for a guy to
1: yeah.
0: turn that down. So even married guys, if they get the opportunity, a lot of times they're just going to go.
1: Mm.
0: It's difficult. It's a difficult situation, and it's... you know, it's all in the evolution.
1: That's interesting.
0: Yeah.
1: Yeah. Mm. And I know since you've been, I don't know, I feel like mm. I should share that, like, sometimes it's the women who are the bad guys, too.
0: Well, of course.
1: Yeah. I need to throw that out there.
0: Well, of course. But men and women cheat for different reasons.
1: Yeah, for different reasons.
0: Yeah.
1: And not even just the cheating, but sometimes,
0: mm-hmm.
1: Because there's a local lore of a woman here in West Virginia who likes to only date married men.
0: She likes to destroy marriages.
1: She likes to destroy marriages.
0: Yeah, truly
1: That's
0: evil.
1: Her type.
0: Yeah.
1: Yeah, so local current lore, by the way. So, just to let you know.
0: So you're saying there's a woman in the Morgantown area
1: yeah.
0: who goes after married men in particular.
1: Yep.
0: She wants to pick them off and destroy those marriages.
1: Uh-huh.
0: Yeah.
1: Yeah. Yeah.
0: See, because she's banking on the fact that it's very difficult for men to turn yeah. that down.
1: Uh-huh. Yeah.
0: She knows it.
1: Uh-huh.
0: And so she's using that against them, let's say.
1: Yeah. A little bit.
0: Yeah. Yeah. Well, you know, again, it's if you don't want a bunch of drama in your life.
1: Mm-hmm.
0: Keep it simple, stupid, as the saying goes, right?
1: Yeah.
0: Keep it simple.
1: Keep it simple, stupid.
0: Just look, everybody knows the right move. It's not that it's unknown to you. You know, if you're married, that you're not supposed to be cheating. This is not news to you.
1: No.
0: You're not going, wait a minute, I'm supposed to be faithful to the person I'm married to. I didn't know that. You know it. It's just you don't have the willpower to not do it.
1: Mm-hmm.
0: So that's the part you got to work on.
1: Yeah. Stop being a horrible person.
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102 WVAQ. 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It's looking like showers and thunderstorms today. Probably going to have to make peace with it. A high of 83 degrees. Rain likely to continue tonight, down to 68. Tomorrow, cloudy, a chance of rain, and 79 degrees. Straight ahead, what is trending? We've got tabloid trash this hour of the show. Jack and Nikki.

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1: You're the worst driver I've ever seen in my life.
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9: The worst driver on the planet.
0: I don't know if this is the worst driver, but it's pretty bad. Mm-hmm. And I want you to listen carefully because at the end of this very short story, we will reveal some oddly specific and seemingly unnecessary information from the police. Here it is. A 22-year-old Auburndale, Florida man was recently driving and putting on deodorant when he, surprise, surprise, crashed his vehicle into some roadside equipment.
10: Oh, my gosh.
0: His GMC Sierra came to a rest on top of a concrete barrier.
10: Yep.
0: Causing him to sweat profusely, ruining the deodorant he had just applied.
10: Oh, no.
0: Check this out. Florida Highway Patrol confirmed that the deodorant was a stick, not a spray deodorant. Oh, okay, I repeat, it was a stick deodorant, not a spray.
10: Wonderful. Thank you.
0: No injuries were reported.
10: Complete reporting this time. Yeah.
0: I just have to wonder, what prompted them to go out of their way to tell people what kind of deodorant it was? Were people asking, well, wait a minute, what kind of deodorant was it? Can I safely put on my deodorant while I drive? Do I need to know what kind deodorant was putting
10: on? Maybe the spray would be better rather than the stick. Who knows?
0: Did people assume, well, probably what happened was, you know, they bring in an accident reconstructionist.
10: Oh, sure,
0: He must have been spraying the deodorant, and it got into his eye, causing him a burning sensation, and mm-hmm. then he lost control of the vehicle. It was a stick deodorant. Come up with another theory, Huckleberry. I mean, what are we doing? Why do we need to know what kind of deodorant it was?
10: Well, it's just like how we need to know what the celebrities are wearing.
0: I don't need to know that.
11: Just turn up. Let the speakers boom.
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15: 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He's at the midfield mark. He's at the 40. He's at the 30, to the 20. 10, 5, Michael Hawkins, touchdown.
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1: Mm-hmm.
0: It is International Country Music Day.
1: International Country Music Day.
0: Yeah.
1: All right.
0: Yeah, sure.
1: Well, you know, country music's popular.
0: It is.
1: What are you going to do?
0: It's very popular.
1: It is.
0: Yeah. Mm-hmm. Let's see. National Professional House Cleaners Day.
1: Okay, sure.
0: Yeah.
1: How do you, well,
0: that's a tough gig.
1: I was going to say, how do you go pro doing that? But I guess if somebody's paying you to do that, then technically you're a professional.
0: Yeah. Yeah. Scrubbing somebody else's toilet.
1: Yeah.
0: I do not want to do it. I'm glad there are other professionals who can go do that.
1: My mom used to clean houses when I was a kid.
0: Mm.
1: And I remember she pulled the siding off of a woman's house and brought it to our house and nailed it up on our house.
0: What?
1: And ended up losing her job.
0: No way.
1: Mm-hmm.
0: That's a true story?
1: Well, the siding was going to be replaced anyway. But yeah, there's a little more nuance to it. But
0: oh, okay.
1: Yeah.
0: That's fascinating.
1: Uh-huh. And a pretty good indication of the quality home we were living in.
0: Right.
1: Yeah.
0: Yeah. Wow, goodness. Mm-hmm. I do have a lot of pet news today, by the way. It's National Pet Bird Day. I follow the Green Bird Brigade on socials, and there's some really cute, adorable birds that sing, and they're so cute. So, yeah.
1: They are adorable.
0: They're
1: and
0: so cute.
1: I can't help but feel bad for the caged birds.
0: Well, yeah.
1: Yeah. I mean, it's kind of a rough life.
0: They have to be
1: safe. Yeah, they got to be safe. Yeah, I'm sure they see it that way.

0: But yeah. like, you know, they've got to have a sleep yeah. and be safe. Yeah. yeah.
1: But I mean, my mother-in-law used to have this nice big loquacious bird.
0: Mm-hmm.
1: And I felt bad for it because it just, it was in a cage.
0: Mm-hmm.
1: And yeah. and the bird was like, you know, I've been given the gift of flight. I mean, you you do understand that what I'd like to do is be flying around.
0: Right.
1: And
0: oh,
1: instead,
0: she never let it out?
1: Well, yeah,
0: oh.
1: but it's still not flying around. It's still in the house.
0: Oh, right. Yeah.
1: yeah I mean, it's not enjoying
0: yeah.
1: yeah the life that a bird really should have.
0: Sure.
1: Sitting in a cage mm-hmm. in the background while, you know, Wheel of Fortune's playing on the TV over there.
0: Were they able to learn anything from Wheel of Fortune?
1: That bird ended up on Wheel of Fortune.
0: Oh, yeah.
1: yeah. Brought home a couple $100.
0: No, that's good.
1: Yeah.
0: Yeah.
1: And never left the cage.
0: Yeah.
1: True story.
0: Scientists have found that chihuahuas share the same genetic makeup as coyotes.
1: Yep.
0: Scientists did not reveal when coyote genes may have entered the chihuahua lineage. It's unclear whether the genetic connection happened deliberately or by accident. Just leave that there.
1: Yeah.
0: yeah.
1: Boy, what a visual.
0: Right.
1: Yeah, somebody, oh my God, there's a coyote in the yard. What's it doing to Fluffy?
0: Yeah. Google's promoting a video selfie option as a backup way to recover a locked Google account.
1: Mm-hmm.
0: This is smart.
1: Mm-hmm.
0: I definitely am on board with this. So this is where it would say, hey, okay, you need to either make this movement or hold up three fingers and wink with your left eye and smile or not smile or something like that.
1: Mm.
0: And yeah.
1: Yeah.
0: So.
1: Send us a video of a coyote in the yard salting your chihuahua.
0: Right.
1: Right.
0: yeah. Mountain Dew is offering $1 million Bigfoot bounty. Are you ready to go Bigfoot hunting? Because they want verified evidence of Bigfoot.
1: Mm-hmm. Yeah. Well, don't we all?
0: Yeah, we all do.
1: Yeah.
0: Absolutely.
1: Yeah.
0: So, yeah, go out there and look for those footprints. Get some video evidence, maybe some audio, some thermal imaging,
1: yeah.
0: anything like that.
1: I think they probably suspect they're never going to have to pay this money out.
0: Probably, yeah. yeah. They would like some hair samples with unknown DNA markers.
1: Uh-huh.
0: okay. Now, do you have to go do that DNA testing on your own before you turn it over to Mountain Dew, or do you send them the hair and they do the DNA testing?
1: I have to assume they have their own DNA people.
0: I would assume they're Mountain Dew.
1: Yeah, they're not just right? going to take your word for it.
0: Right.
1: Hey, I tested this.
0: Sure.
1: Here
0: you
1: are
0: did.
1: The results.
0: Yeah.
1: Give me my money.
0: yeah.
1: Well, I'm sure you wouldn't lie about something like that if we're going to pay you for it. I mean, what motivation would you have to just make up stuff?
0: Sure.
1: Yeah.
0: Yeah. In your official food news, KFC has added pickled cheesecake to their menu because they've got a pickle core menu.
1: Mm-hmm.
0: And the dessert has a crumbly biscuit base, a creamy briny filling, and pieces of sweet dill pickle throughout.
1: Okay.
0: They also have pickle Pepsi. I would try the pickle Pepsi.
1: Pickle Pepsi.
0: Yeah, I might go get that today just to try it. And that's what's trending 102 WVAQ.
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0: Tabloid Trash on 102 WVAQ. Our top story this morning, TMZ is reporting that Travis Kelce is the victim of a multi-million-dollar Ponzi scheme run by an illegal immigrant. Siddharth Jawahar was sentenced to 11 years in prison after pleading guilty to three counts of wire fraud involving $35 million from investors. Prosecutors say Jawahar used new investor money to pay earlier clients and spent funds on private jets, luxury hotels, restaurants, shopping, and expensive apartments.
1: Oh my goodness.
0: Kelce's exact losses were not disclosed, but Taylor Swift was seen smiling at a framed copy of their prenuptial agreement. This is why they don't have a joint bank account.
1: Oh, this is why.
0: Yeah. This is why.
1: Thank you. Uh-huh. Oh, that was great. Meghan Markle, she was recently warned that her personal phone number was exposed online.
0: Oh, no.
1: Oh, no. A post showed the number in a screenshot from a school parents WhatsApp group. Yeah, and it was circulated after Meghan Markle joined the group to introduce herself. Now her security team has taken this very seriously, and there were some very direct conversations about what happened.
0: She had to introduce herself to the other parents. I'm sure they've never heard of her. Probably not familiar with her.
1: Right. Yeah. Yeah.
0: Let me tell you about me.
1: Me. Yeah. She was warned, hey, you can't share personal contact details. Well, and she's like, yeah, but this is my kid's school. What else am I supposed to do? I guess, does she need a burner phone for the school contact stuff? Like,
0: I would say give them the phone number to whoever the person is actually raising those kids.
1: Oh, right, yeah.
0: Whoever the nanny is or team of nannies.
1: That would make more sense.
0: Yeah, because you know she's not raising.
1: Right.
0: Yeah, she probably doesn't even know where they are in
1: the
0: castle.
1: We would all appreciate it if she wasn't raising them.
0: I think they'd probably be better off, yeah. Uh-huh. Jennifer Lopez and Keith Urban's friends are hoping their friendship turns romantic.
1: Oh, yeah?
0: Because they're bored and they want to enjoy some drama. She once said that Keith is so cute. Yeah, so they believe there's a spark there.
1: Now, a spark.
0: His friends have been urging him to take Jen out on a date. They assured him it's a good idea by pointing out that things usually go pretty well for the men in her life.
1: Mm-hmm.
0: Yeah, pretty good track record
1: there.
0: Yeah,
1: very good track record, sure.
0: Yeah, if you're a man and you're thinking about getting involved with Jennifer Lopez, you look at that life and you go, well, I'm sure I'll be fine.
1: Yeah, this is good,
0: all right. Yeah, no trouble there.
1: And anything that starts from, we're bored. Yeah. It always ends well.
0: Always. So we've got Brad Pitt. Secrets. This morning, Brad Pitt, according to reports, pretends to be someone else when he gets recognized.
1: Oh, really? Yeah,
0: he was visiting Colorado to promote his new movie, Heart of the Beast, when his food delivery driver mentioned he recognized him from somewhere. And the driver said, I know you look familiar to me. And Brad Pitt said, I'm Matt Damon. Would you trust a food delivery from a guy who doesn't recognize Brad Pitt?
1: Right.
0: How out of it are you? That sounds like somebody's probably going to spit in your food.
1: Well, he may have showered. We don't know. You know? If it was his once a year shower.
0: He didn't see that cloud of dust around him that he was expecting, like pig pen from the peanut strip. Yeah. Nearly a decade after a Paris hotel robbery, Kim Kardashian has received what she requested, nonstop attention from every person on planet Earth.
1: Oh, wonderful.
0: And €1.
1: Mm-hmm.
0: A Paris court awarded Kim the symbolic euro in connection with the 2016 gunpoint heist. Kim said the decision was about accountability and recognition rather than financial compensation. Eight people were convicted for the robbery, during which the thieves escaped with over $6 million in her jewelry. The court said stealing is wrong, but it should be factored in that Kim Kardashian does not deserve anything she has. So it's kind of okay.
1: Yeah.
0: Yeah.
1: Agreed with that.
0: Yeah. I think the court actually said, how does she have $6 million worth of anything? What does she do?
1: Yeah, that's in the official

0: documentation too.
1: No one could answer. Mm-hmm. Naughty but nice says Tom Cruise set strict boundaries for his new GQ photo shoot. Cruise posed with his black shirt unbuttoned, but would not answer questions about his daughter. A source said Tom gives access, but only to his torso. He'll unbutton the shirt, sure, but he's not talking about the family. And sure. The pants stay on.
0: Yeah.
1: Yes. And finally, let's talk about the 78th Emmy Awards.
2: Oh, my God. Who the hell cares?
1: Almost no one. The numbers are in. Yeah. NBC says the 78th Emmys drew 6.7 million viewers, which is down 10% from last year. And that was the show's third weakest audience on record. Nobody cares about award shows anymore. They're not about recognizing excellence now. That stopped like a decade ago. It's about rewarding people who push the approved messaging. That's why nobody cares.
3: Nobody cares. Nobody cares.
1: And our birthdays. Patrick Mahomes is 31. Constantine Morales is 51 today. Do you remember him, Nikki?
0: Constantine Morales.
1: He was on American Idol. He was very sexy.
0: Was he?
1: No, too sexy. Constantine, too sexy. Yeah, I don't think anybody does. That's kind of sad. Jimmy Johnson is 51 today. Boz Luhrmann is 64. Rita Rudner is 73. And Elvira.
0: I know who Elvira is.
1: Mistress of the Dark is 75. Wow. People, that's your tabloid trash on 102 WVAQ.
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0: 102 WVAQ. It's Jack and Nikki wrapping up the show as we do.
1: Mm-hmm, yeah, this was part of the plan for the day.
0: It was. Yeah. We sat down and we said, okay, 6 o'clock, we start the show.
1: Yeah, when should we end 7 it?
0: 7 o'clock, 8 o'clock, waste everyone's time. make people mad, embarrass right. ourselves. Uh-huh. 9:50, wrap it up. Yeah,
1: oh,
0: everything.
1: Okay, yeah. Yeah, so that's on schedule.
0: Gotta have a plan, Nikki Drake.
1: Hey, how are you gonna?
0: Hey, how are you?
1: Hey, how are you going to schedule your NyQuil? What's the plan for your NyQuil?
0: You know, I'm gonna have to give that some thought. Yeah. The last couple of days, I've been doing the show on NyQuil, mm-hmm. and well, frankly, I can't really tell much difference. I'm not sure if that's a good or a bad thing, but yeah, I don't know. I'm going to have to go home and get out my measuring cups
1: yeah.
0: and figure out how I want to handle this for tomorrow morning.
1: Do some backwards math. Figure out what time you need to take what dose.
0: I hate the backward math.
1: I do too.
0: Yeah. I don't care for any of that.
1: If I take it at this time and I wake up at this time and yeah.
0: Yeah.
1: It is annoying.
0: Yeah. Well, looks like my day is planned. Enjoy your day and we'll see you tomorrow.
2: 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Oh yeah, you need to wake up. You need to get on up. Wake up. More with Jack and Nikki next.
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5: 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I'm John Williams. I grew up here, attended Morgantown High School and WVU, and now my wife and I are raising our two boys in the same community that raised me. That's why I understand what most of us want, a fair shot to earn a decent life if you're willing to work hard and a future we can afford. I'm running to be your voice in

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0: 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I'm Nikki Drake. 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
0: 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Rain and thunderstorms today, a high near 83. More rain tonight, low near 68. Cloudy with a chance of rain tomorrow, high near 79.

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0: 102 WBAQ. I'm Nikki Drake. 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And honestly, I don't think I need that information. 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
2: West Virginia isn't just where I live, it's part of who I am. I'm John Williams. I grew up here, attended Morgantown High School and WVU, and now my wife and I are raising our 2 boys in the same community that raised me. That's why I understand what most of us want: a fair shot to earn a decent life if you're willing to work hard, and a future we can afford. I'm running to be your voice in the state Senate. 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
1: 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I'm Nikki Drake. 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

0: 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I'm Nikki Drake. Alpaca Acres in Oakland, Maryland. 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
3: 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Showers and thunderstorms today, high near 83. Some rain tonight, low near 68. And cloudy with a chance of rain tomorrow, high near 79.

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I'm Nikki Drake. We've got that new WVAQ app. Go ahead, download it. 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It is free. Yes, you can listen to us right from the app no matter where you are, what you're doing. 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

0: It's the grand opening Morgantown has been buzzing about. 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

102 WVAQ. I'm Nikki Drake. Got a little history lesson for you on this date in 1920. The NFL was founded. How's your team looking so far this season? I do not have high hopes for the Steelers, unfortunately. WVAQ.

0: 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I'm Nikki Drake, heading out the door for the day. Be sure you're listening because we got more Alpaca Acres Fall Fest tickets to give away today and tomorrow. Just Jamie's on her way in with your lazy lunch hour. 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I'll see you tomorrow morning on the Jack and Nikki Show, 102 WBAQ.
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0: I'm ready. Welcome to the Thursday edition of the Just Jamie Lazy Lunch Hour. Happy to be here with you. But yes, the

0: since the grand opening, Morgantown has been buzzing about. The all-new Dave & Buster's is almost here, and you're invited to join the grand opening festivities on September 21st at 11 a.m. Join me, Jason and I, broadcasting live as we step inside the Dave & Buster's in Morgantown for an experience like no other. 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

Molly's request for Ariana Grande on the Hit Music Channel 102WVAQ. We're inside the Lazy Lunch Hour. Here's Dial Drunk. It's Noah Kahn, 102WVAQ.

0: Taylor Swain's on the Hit Music Channel, 100 WVAQ. Just Jamie with you, and today is National Pet Bird Day. Now, not exactly a pet bird, but it is interesting that that falls on today, since yesterday my husband and I were out walking around and found a struggling cardinal that appeared to have flown into a window, and we just felt like it's the West Virginia state bird. We cannot leave it there, so we scooped it up. We took it to Cheat Lake Animal Hospital, and just so you know, if you ever do take an injured bird to Cheat Lake Animal Hospital, they take it to Avian Conservation Center of Appalachia, which we're very lucky to have in Cheat Lake, and they will take care and rehabilitate the bird. It's a really great place, and we're very lucky to have it here in Morgantown. So big thanks to them. If you ever see an injured bird, that's where you can take it. 1-800-WVAQ.
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0: 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Well, cloudy today with some thunderstorms, a high of 84, high of about

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Kevin Parker from Tame Impala says that he drinks during every single concert. Not before the concert, but only during the concert because it helps him have fun up there with his friends. Can you imagine drinking during your job? I mean, I guess it depends on what kind of work you're doing, but I'm a bit of a lush. You would definitely know if I were drinking here in studio. Somebody would have to carry me out of here. Would not go well. It's Dracula, 1-8-GW-VAQ.

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1: Quarterback run, draw play. There goes Michael Hawkins. 35, breaks a tackle, 40. He's at the midfield mark. He's at the 40. He's at the 30, to the 20. 10, 5, Michael Hawkins, touchdown.
0: This Saturday, WVU travels to Charlotte, North Carolina for a neutral site matchup with the Virginia Cavaliers. 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

I knew it. I knew you. 102WVAQ. Just Jamie with you. Jason Kelsey's daughters, aka Taylor Swift's new nieces, had to break a habit because they kept calling her full name to her face. They'd be like, "Hi, Taylor Swift. How are you, Taylor Swift? Taylor Swift, can I do this?" How do you not call her by her full name, though? I could see that as being a problem. It's Olivia Dean, 102WVAQ.

keep on surviving. Destiny's Child with Survivor on the Hit Music Channel, 1-800-WVAQ. Joe's Jamie with you. The headline is that Snoopy is going to appear as his sunglasses-wearing alter ego, Joe Cool, in the 100th Macy's Thanksgiving Day Parade. And, you know, I'm not sure it ever really occurred to me that Joe Cool was Snoopy's alter ego. I mean, obviously, it is the same dog. It is the same beagle. It is Snoopy. I just didn't realize that Joe Cool was like an alter ego. It's very much the opposite of Superman. Clark Kent takes off the glasses and he becomes Superman. Snoopy puts on the glasses.

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2: 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I'm John Williams. I grew up here, attended Morgantown High School and WVU, and now my wife and I are raising our two boys in the same community that raised me. That's why I understand what most of us want: a fair shot to earn a decent life if you're willing to work hard, and a future we can afford. I'm running to be your voice in the state Senate. I'd be honored to earn your vote this November.
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0: Click on the Hit Music Channel 1@UWVAQ. If you can go click with the camera and get a picture of Bigfoot, then Mountain Dew is going to give you $1 million. That's right. There is $1 million Bigfoot bounty if you can get a picture that is verified of Bigfoot. How do you verify that? I don't know, but I am not going to disparage Mountain Dew. It is the drink of our people. I will say I would rather have verification of Mothman or the Flatwoods Monster, or even the Grafton Monster. Bigfoot, yeah, I could take or leave him. 1@UWVAQ.
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5: 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High of 84 today, cloudy, humid with some thunderstorms tomorrow, a high of about 80. And again, cloudy skies expected. More thunderstorms on the way.

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Olivia Rodrigo on a GWVAQ. She says her love for music started from collecting vinyl records, which is probably rare for someone her age. Yeah, it is. But honestly, it sounds great coming from a record player. It really does. Sabrina Carpenter now, one at GWVAQ. Here's House Tour.

0: Harry Styles on 1NGWVA. Q Just Jamie with you. Happy Thursday, my friends. And it's not just Thursday, it's a Thursday. We've got a great pet available for adoption from Animal Friends of North Central West Virginia. We have got Isabel. She's an adorable 1 to 2 year old cat. She's a social butterfly. She loves to play and she really is beautiful. You got to go check out some pictures of Isabel on the WVAQ Facebook page. 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
2: 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I'm John Williams. I grew up here, attended Morgantown High School and WVU, and now my wife and I are raising our 2 boys in the same community that raised me. 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I'd be honored to earn your vote this November.
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Stella Lefty on the Hit Music Channel, 1-8-2-WVAQ, 50% Friday this week. That's tomorrow morning, 9 a.m., Stonehouse Inn and Restaurant, Farmington, PA. It's cozy. They have amazing.

0: Music Channel 102 WVAQ. Just Jamie with you. And I saw this video and it's like as adorable slash scary as it sounds. There is a video of a 90-pound golden retriever named Nash who confronted a home invader during a break-in. The whole thing's caught on camera and he repeatedly brought a toy to this stranger who had entered his family's San Diego home. And that is exactly how my dog would respond. Hello, stranger. Welcome to this house. Time to play fetch. Well, then the police ended up coming inside and the dog also brought them a toy and they were able to confront and arrest the home invader. But yeah, so your dog maybe not protecting the house as much as you think it is. 102 WVAQ.
1: 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I'm John Williams. I grew up here, attended Morgantown High School and WVU, and now my wife and I are raising our two boys in the same community that raised me. 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I'm running to be your voice in the state Senate. I'd be honored to earn your vote this November.
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2: Tri-State Weather. Today's 1-2-WVAQ Metro News AccuWeather forecast is brought to you by Panhandle Cleaning and Restoration, your trusted experts in water, fire, and mold cleanup. 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High of 85 today with some thunderstorms and clouds. Tomorrow, a high of about 80. Expected to be very humid tomorrow and mostly cloudy. Saturday, a high of 81. Again, cloudy with some afternoon thunderstorms expected. Now back to the music.

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1: 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I'm John Williams. I grew up here, attended Morgantown High School and WVU, and now my wife and I are raising our two boys in the same community that raised me. 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

0: 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It's another 102 WBAQ throwback. Yes! 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

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Let's have anything but an ordinary Thursday. Last few hours of the workday with your request. And after 5 p.m., a chance to win passes to Alpaca Acres in Oakland, Maryland.

0: since the grand opening, Morgantown has been buzzing about. 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
4: 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I'm John Williams. I grew up here, attended Morgantown High School and WVU, and now my wife and I are raising our two boys in the same community that raised me. That's why I understand what most of us want, a fair shot to earn a decent life if you're willing to work hard and a future we can afford. 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

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Mr. Swift, Travis Kelce, has been named as one of the victims in a $35 million Ponzi scheme. Yeah, it's uncertain how much money Kelce lost, but whatever the amount, I'm certain his wife just made it all back in the time it took to say this sentence.

0: It's the grand opening Morgantown has been buzzing about. 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
1: Check out your WVAQ Metro News Acu with a forecast. 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An evening thunder shower expected in parts of the area. Otherwise, warm and humid with increasing clouds overnight. Low down to 68. Partly cloudy, humid, and cooler for Friday with a high in the upper 70s.

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Here's a chance for you to own a piece of TV history before it disappears. The mansion from the Fresh Prince of Bel-Air currently listed for sale at a 25% discount. 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
1: Quarterback run, draw play. There goes Michael Hawkins, 35, breaks a tackle, 40. He's at the midfield mark. He's at the 40. He's at the 30, to the 20. 10, 5, Michael Hawkins, touchdown.
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4: 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I'm John Williams. I grew up here, attended Morgantown High School and WVU, and now my wife and I are raising our

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And if you want to see a spectacular movie, Spider-Man Brand New Day, it has become the top grossing film of all time at the box office. Yes, the movie's made so much money that Zendaya can finally afford a last name. Here's Dominic Fike.

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2: West Virginia isn't just where I live, it's part of who I am. I'm John Williams. I grew up here, attended Morgantown High School and WVU, and now my wife and I are raising our two boys in the same community that raised me. That's why I understand what most of us want, a fair shot to earn a decent life if you're willing to work hard and a future we can afford. 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
4: 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I

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Music Channel 102 WVAQ. Well, the internet trolls are trying to stir up more controversy about Stella Lefty by saying that that song rips off Noah Kahan. Stella herself says she never intended for it to sound like Stick Season, adding that as a songwriter, she prides herself on being original, but she has been listening to a lot of Noah Kahan, actually since the very beginning, and felt inspired by him. So consider it a tribute rather than plagiarism. Here's Audrey Hobart on the afternoon show.

0: the Hit Music Channel 102 WVAQ. Rocking with Bieber and Ms. Minaj on the afternoon show. Taking you back on this Throwback Thursday. Eager to play your old school anthem, especially as we roll more towards the ride home after 5 o'clock. Anything goes request. 888-777-6640. Or use the open mic feature on the new and improved WVAQ app. Get your request in that way as well. Leave us an audio message. And, well, those of you with iPhones, have you noticed it's been warmer than usual this week? Apple says your iPhone overheating this week is totally normal. Here's their explanation. They say users may notice faster battery drain and more heat after installing the latest operating system update. Apple says this occurs because the phone is working in the background. They're indexing data and files, downloading new assets, updating apps. So there you go. But if it still concerns you, they say to place your phone on a cool surface for a few minutes and out of direct sunlight or heat. Oh, well, okay. Thank you, Captain Op.
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3: 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An evening thunder shower expected in parts of the area. Otherwise, warm and humid with increasing clouds overnight. Low down to 68. Partly cloudy, humid, and cooler for Friday with a high in the upper 70s.

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But it is also Responsible Dog Ownership Day. So there you go. Be a responsible dog owner and pick up your dog's poop. 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
2: Hey, coming up later this hour, we're going to give you a chance to win passes to Alpaca Acres in Oakland, Maryland. Fun for the entire family. And they're honoring the late Dolly Parton with a Dolly-inspired corn maze. We'll tell you more about it and how you can win passes when we play Dolly's Famous Friends. And we're all set on this ride home together. Like I mentioned earlier, anything goes requests. Melissa in Whitehall, West Virginia, checking in on the open mic feature on the WVAQ app.
3: I'd like to request a song, Latch, by Disclosure for my husband's birthday today. Happy birthday, Chad. Love you.

Kelsey's been named as a victim in a $35 million Ponzi scheme, which I don't get because, you know, Kelsey's a tight end in the NFL. So isn't he the one who's supposed to be faking people out?

the grand opening Morgantown has been buzzing about. The all-new Dave & Buster's is almost here, and you're invited to join the grand opening festivities on September 21st at 11 a.m. Join me, Jason, and I broadcasting live as we step into

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2: 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I'm John Williams. 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That's why I understand what most of us want. 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

Music Channel 102 WVAQ, the ride home with Ariana Grande. It's called Pedal. Jay Knight in for Matt Kelly this week. Looking at the traffic map right now. Don't see a lot of red out there. Looks like, you know, things are pretty smooth sailing. But as always, if you're experiencing some slowdowns or some issues, call or text, let us know so we can get the info out. 888-777-6640. 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

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An evening thunder shower expected in parts of the area. Otherwise, warm and humid with increasing clouds overnight. Low down to 68. Partly cloudy, humid, and cooler for Friday with a high in the upper 70s.

0: Morgan Wallen. It's Been By Now. 102 WBAQ. Jay Knight in on the afternoon show this week from Matt Kelly. And I got passes to Alpaca Acres in Oakland, Maryland. They got a really fun Dolly Parton-inspired corn maze this year, honoring the late great singer and actress. We are playing Dolly's Famous Friends. WVAQ, hi, who's on the line?
1: Aaron,
0: what's up, dude?
1: How are you?
0: You on your way home from work today? What you got going on?
1: I am. I just picked up some pizzas.
0: Okay. I like it. All right, buddy. Well, I assume you're a fan of maybe alpacas or Dolly Parton or maybe both.
1: I think it's alpacas.
0: Chance for you to take the family over to Alpaca Acres in Oakland, Maryland. So let's give you some clues about Dolly's Famous Friends. Let's see if you can get this person guessed correctly, and you got the passes. You ready?
1: Okay.
0: All right, buddy. First clue. Here you go. I became famous as a rapper before becoming a major Hollywood actress. You got a guess, or do you want me to keep going?
1: Keep going.
0: Second clue. I've hosted my own daytime talk show. Any guess? All right, third clue here. Third and final clue. I starred with Dolly in the film Joyful Noise. Not Miley Cyrus. Let me repeat the clues and let's give you a second chance here. I became famous as a rapper before becoming a major Hollywood actress. I've hosted my own daytime talk show and I starred with Dolly in the film Joyful Noise. She could be royalty. Drawing a... Yeah! I knew if we kept going, you'd get it, my friend.
2: No way.
0: Oh, what a great guess. Just pulling that one out of nowhere, but I love it. There you go, my...
1: Remember who was in the movie.
0: Okay, yeah. Yeah. Well, you know, a quick Google search on your phone while we're talking, that helps too, right? Or just ask ChatGPT.
1: Maybe AI.
0: See, AI is good for some things. All right, buddy, hang on the line. I'll get more info. And you got a family four pack of passes to Alpaca Acres in Oakland, Maryland. What station made you a winner today?
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3: 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I'm John Williams. I grew up here, attended Morgantown High School and WVU, and now my wife and I are raising our two boys in the same community that raised me. 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

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J9 in for Matt Kelly on the afternoon show. 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
1: 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There goes Michael Hawkins. 35, breaks a tackle, 40. He's at the midfield mark. He's at the 40. He's at the 30, to the 20. 10, 5, Michael Hawkins, touchdown.
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So the city council in Cleveland, Ohio has voted to rename Lake Erie to the Gulf of Cleveland. You'd think they would have learned their lesson about dumb names after changing their name of the baseball team to the Guardians. 102 WVAQ's Texter in the Moon Rocks.

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An evening thunder shower expected in parts of the area. Otherwise, warm and humid with increasing clouds overnight. Low down to 68. Partly cloudy, humid, and cooler for Friday with a high in the upper 70s.

Mountaineer Nation, ready for the first road test of the season, taking on Virginia, the Cavaliers in Charlotte, North Carolina on Saturday. That's a 7:30 p.m. kickoff, 4:30 pregame coverage with MSN from Learfield right here on VAQ. How about some notable high school football games? On Friday, University and Willing Park, Preston and Robert C. Byrd, Fairmont Senior, and North Marion going at it.

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It's Jay Knight. That's my time. Stay tuned. Logan Scott taking care of you. In for me on the night show after 7 p.m. Throwback Thursday. Anything goes. Request old school anthems. Let Logan know what you want to hear. We'll drive home together tomorrow.

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That was the show's third weakest audience on record.

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Slight chance of thunderstorms, then chance of showers overnight. Tonight, low 68. Tomorrow, chance of showers and patchy fog. Then partly sunny, high 78. Saturday, patchy.

102 WVAQ scientists have found that chihuahuas share the same genetic makeup as coyotes. And for whatever reason, that makes total sense to me, thinking of chihuahuas. It's Bruno Mars. 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

0: the grand opening Morgantown has been buzzing about. The all-new Dave & Buster's is almost here, and you're invited to join the grand opening festivities on September 21st at 11 a.m. Join me, Jason Knight, broadcasting live as we step inside the Dave & Buster's in Morgantown for an experience like no other. 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
2: 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I'm John Williams. 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I'd be honored to earn your vote this November. John Williams for the
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0: Since the grand opening, Morgantown has been buzzing about. 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